0: Pro 2 FM.
1: Pro 2 FM. 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Yeah.

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1: 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Go ahead with info.
0: We have two male subjects grabbed in bags. 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

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That's when I knew that your heart was scarring. Friends to lovers need a part to star in. Like, wait, babe.